0: Radio Weser TV, Musik Spezial, Night Shift.
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0: 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I can see Neil better.
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2: 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Okay. Right. Oh, brilliant. ready? Okay, I think we're ready, Ali.
3: It's amazing.
2: Okay. Work stuff out. 2, 3, 4. Sorry. 1, 2, 1, 2.

Jason. Jason. Jason. Jason. Jason. Jason. Jason. Jason. Jason. Jason. Jason. Jason. Jason. Jason. Jason. Jason. Jason. Jason. Jason. Jason. Jason. Jason. Jason. Jason. Jason. Jason. Jason. Jason. Jason. Jason. Jason. Jason. Jason. Jason. Jason. Jason. Jason. Jason. Jason. Jason. Jason. Jason. Jason. Jason. Jason. Jason. Jason. Jason. Jason. Jason. Jason. Jason. Jason. Jason. Jason. Jason. Jason. Jason. Jason. Jason. Jason. Jason. Jason. Jason. Jason. Jason. Jason. Jason. Jason. Jason. Jason. Jason. Jason. Jason. Jason. Jason. Jason. Jason. Jason. Jason. Jason. Jason. Jason. Jason. Jason. Jason. Jason. Jason. Jason. Jason. Jason. Jason. Jason. Jason. J

problem that I can't fix. Cause I can do it in the mix. And if your man gives you trouble just to move out on the double, and you don't let it trouble your brain, cause away goes trouble down the drain. Said away goes trouble down the drain.

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And you're in the middle of another long set right now.

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There's always another hit song in the way, and you're in the middle of another long set right now.

steps before you trip and fall. Radio Weser TV, Musik Spezial, Rock.

wish another could do this thing for me. His eyes are flooded, God, he can't even see.

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She gave me the king. She was wheeling and dealing, just doing her thing. She was holding a pair, but I had to try. Her deuce was wild.

0: 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Absolutely nobody.
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